0: covered with dancing in the country. You're riding home with Roger on Colorado's Cat Country 95.1. This feels like something out of like a comedy movie, but no, it was real life. A woman used bees as a weapon on police officers. I am serious. Okay, get this. All right. She was about to get evicted. So what she decided to do was pull up with bees in the back of her car and then tip them over to try to, like, sick them on the cops. She was even arrested in beekeeping gear. 4 counts of simple assault and battery, 2 counts of reckless assault. She was sentenced to 6 months in jail.
1: While we have no reports of stalls or accidents, we've still got a lot of heavy volume around town. As we go up and down Union, Austin Bluffs, Powers, Academy, Stetson Hills, Dublin, Nevada, same deal over at Fillmore and Woodman, and I-25, all just time of day volume. I'm Coyote, that's traffic.
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6: Storm chances ramp up for our Tuesday evening in Southern Colorado. Overnight lows are expected to be in the 30s again for many of us. The unsettled weather pattern continues to the rest of the week, too. With your KKTV 11 Alert weather, I'm meteorologist Josephine Sage.

George Burge and Luke Bryan with Ride, Ride, Ride. You're riding home with Roger on Colorado's Cat Country 95.1. Ella Langley keeps racking up the accolades. Choosing Texas has now spent 10 weeks at number one of the Billboard charts. Here's one of her other big hits, Be Her.

0: There's Blake as you're riding in with Roger on Colorado's Cat Country 95.1. I love a great dad joke. So here we go. We're going to take you to Kansas where, get this, lightning struck at an amusement park an animatronic dinosaur. Think about the odds of that lightning would strike the dinosaur at the amusement park. The firefighters were there to take care of it. And here's where the great dad joke comes into play. It was the first dinosaur fire in almost 63 million years. Well done. Good dad joke.
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As you're riding home with Roger on Colorado's Cat Country 95.1, today's national keyword to enter to win a trip to see Post Malone and Jelly Roll at the tour stop of your choice is SIGN, S-I-G-N. 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

0: Austin Lynch with Riding Roads. You're riding home with Roger on Colorado's Cat Country 95.1. A new thing to be cautious of. Like, you know, with so many new credit cards and our phones, we can tap to pay things, which can be very convenient. However, you know, people are always trying to figure out how to scam you. So there's a new one called ghost tapping. You know, I can remember hearing stories like when you go to like New York City and places like that, that people could pickpocket you so quickly you didn't even know. So this sounds like it, ghost tapping. Thieves use these little card readers and they bump into you, which creates a transaction, and they can try to rip you off from your card or from your phone. So just be very careful of it and try to set up your settings, like say on your phone, to make it a little bit more, you have to authenticate before a payment goes through.
1: Ready?
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11: Green.

there's Cole Swindell, and that's going to do it for me. Thanks for riding home with Roger here on Colorado's Cat Country 95.1. Don't forget, this Thursday, I'm giving away tickets to see Morgan Wallen, but you got to get the Cat Country 95.1 app presented by Diversus Health and enable notifications so that you find out on Thursday how we're going to give them away. We're going to let you know on the app. All right, here's Morgan and Ella with I Can't Love You Anymore. Have a great night.

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0: Love Cody Johnson so much. If you missed him winning Male Artist of the Year at the ACMs this last weekend, check it out.
1: I have no idea what to say. Without sounding too cliche, I will say the ride has been worth the fall. I have been in so many places in my life that I shouldn't even be on this stage. Without the grace and the mercy and the forgiveness of Jesus, I wouldn't be here tonight. My wife Brandy at home with our kids has stood beside me for 17 years, even sometimes when I gave her no reason to, but she believed in this crazy bull rider prison guard that wanted to play music and sing. So baby, I love you. Thank you so much. My manager, Howie, my producer, Trent, Warner Music Nashville. Most of all, thank you to every country music fan that makes this possible. I love each and every one of you. Thank you so much.
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Jordan Davis is going to be on the show, not this Friday, but next Friday. I'm just letting you know. Just pencil it in your calendar. Actually, pin it in. Here's Turn This Truck Around.

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That's me. Wake up tomorrow morning with Kincaid and Dallas. Spend your middays with Megan Marie. And ride home with Roger. Here on Colorado's Cat Country 95.1.

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Then he got Eric Church, Morgan Wallen, and Tim McGraw to sing it with him. I love the generational, like, picture I have in my head every time I hear it. It's MacArthur. My

0: Getting a lot of requests for Ella Langley's Be Her, which, by the way, is on the Dandelions album. Here she is talking a little about that album and some things she discovered.
1: You know, we had a long debate on different kinds of dandelions, and I learned that there are two different kinds of dandelions, you know, like the ones, like the little yellow ones, and then the ones that are like the puff, you know?
2: Yeah.
1: And they grow from the yellow ones into the puff, and I never knew that. If you say it confidently enough, it's probably...
0: Here's Be Her. This is Country 9.

844-444-6274. You got a request? You want to say hi? I'm right here for you tonight. It's George Burge and Luke Bryan. Ride, ride, ride. I threw

0: 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KATC-FM, Colorado Springs, Colorado. 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
1: 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The soundtrack of America plays here. 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

0: 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Who is this?
1: This is William. I'm calling from Gallatin, Tennessee. We just leave today's Zach Bland Band.
0: All right, big shout out to everybody in Gallatin. Here's Homegrown on Country Nights Live.

0: Painted Jeprini, it's Hudson Westbrook on Country Nights Live. I think he is still trying to wrap his head around all of his success.
1: Yeah, I still can't comprehend playing a show with George Strait and Miranda, actually. It's like been my dream since the very beginning. I mean, I listened to Fireman since I was like a little kid, and now I get to go play with the guy who sings it and the king of country, you know? And then Miranda being someone who I look up to as a child, like grew up listening to her. Like, a bunch of people grew up on, like, David Allan Coe and Tracy Lawrence, but I grew up on, like, Miranda Lambert, you know? And so it's really cool to get to do that with her.
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5: Live.

Lori Kent's going to be on the show with us in, like, I don't know, like 3 weeks or so. Can't wait. It's going to be a lot of fun chatting with him. It's been a while since we've caught up. Here he is with Coe Wetzel, Rocky Mountain Low, Country Nights Live. That's

Langley, Warm for the Wind. This is Country Nights Live. Okay, she's got her new song out with Morgan Wallen, I Can't Love You Anymore. But check this out. It's the first time she sang it solo.

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1: If you missed Cody Johnson's speech at the ACMs as he accepted his Male Artist of the Year award, check it out.
2: I have no idea what to say. Without sounding too cliche, I will say the ride has been worth the fall. I have been in so many places in my life that I shouldn't even be on this stage. Without the grace and the mercy and the forgiveness of Jesus, I wouldn't be here tonight. My wife Brandy at home with our kids has stood beside me for 17 years. Even sometimes when I gave her no reason to, but she believed in this crazy bull rider prison guard that wanted to play music and sing. So baby, I love you. Thank you so much. My manager, Howie, my producer, Trent, Warner Music Nashville. Most of all, thank you to every country music fan that makes this possible. I love each and every one of you. Thank you so much.

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0: 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Who is this?
1: Yeah, my name's Jamie. I'm calling from Perry, Iowa. I have a shout out to my fiance, Megan Brick. Love you, Megan, and I like to hear the song, I Need Some Help.
0: 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You got it.

0: Megan Maroney. It's Beautiful Things. This is Country Nights Live. The last time I caught up with Megan, I asked her about her songwriting and really what's inspiring her these days.
1: My life. I mean, that's the only way I know how to write songs, really. I've met some writers that are like, no, none of this is about my life. And I'm like, wait, how? But I do think that, yeah, all of my songs are still just about whatever's going on in my life. And
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That's me. 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And ride home with Roger. Here on Colorado's Cat Country 95.1.

Lainey, thank you as always for being a part of the show. I love chatting with you every single night, having a blast, and playing some good country music. This one's for Sarah out in Alabama. It's Shane Proffitt's Long Live Country. Help.

Jordan Davis coming on the show in like, a week. It'll be pretty fun to have him hanging out. Sam Hunt just got a request for Country House. And yes, by the way, he does have a house outside of Nashville in the country.

So Dierks Bentley just got done opening up recently for Luke Combs at Lambeau Field, Green Bay, Wisconsin. It was amazing. Here's Somewhere on a Beach.

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Corey Kin's going to be joining us on Country Nights Live coming up in the next few weeks. Can't wait for it. Don't forget, we've got Tucker Wetmore on the show this Friday, then Jordan Davis. We've got Chris Jansen coming on. It's just jam-packed around here, and I love it. Here's This Heart.

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1: Ella Langley continues her absolute domination of the ACM era. Fresh off a record-breaking 7-trophy night, she's now officially shattered Faith Hill's long-standing record with 12 ACM wins across 2025 and 2026. Her monster hit, Choosin' Texas, just spent 10 weeks at number one on the Hot 100, making even more history for female country artists. Brittany Aldean is facing a trademark lawsuit over a new fragrance line, Veda. A Texas jewelry and eyewear company claims the name infringes on their existing trademark, and the case is now in federal court. And Florida Georgia Line fans, you might want to start warming up those cruise vocals. Tyler Hubbard says he and Brian Kelly are seriously considering a handful of reunion shows in 2027. That's your Country Nights Live news update. I'm Bev Rainey.
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5: The U.S. Treasury quietly released its official financial report for 2025. It appears by its own numbers, the U.S. government seems insolvent. It's reported that the Treasury shows about $6 trillion in assets and over $47 trillion in liabilities. Add it all up, and it looks like the U.S. owes more than $130 trillion it doesn't have. If that were a family, they'd earn $52,000 a year, spend $73,000, and already be more than $1 million underwater. Any accountant would call that insolvent.

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0: Charlie Zimmerman thinking about before he steps on stage?
1: The show is just, I'm like truly having fun. I'm just having a great time. You're just like focused on breathing, focused on singing good, focused on like making sure you headbang enough.
0: Here's Chevy Silverado. Why?

I hadn't seen the Revlon commercial that Megan Maroney is in until the other day. And I was like, who is that beautiful? Oh, that's Megan. Yes. She looks so pretty. It's one of those commercials you want to watch. 6 months later. Let

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These two definitely are. Riley Green, Ella Langley, both Alabama born and raised. Here's Don't Mind If I Do.

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It's Ashley Cook, The Hell You Are, on the overnight ride. She was asked if she was in jail and needed to be bailed out. Who would she call? Jordan Davis made the list. Let's turn this truck around on the overnight ride.

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am pro guitar solos. Apparently, John Party is as well. Did call it the new rock and roll. He said, because what other genre do guitar solos shine anymore? More guitars. More piano, too. I'm in on that. It's John Party boots off on the Overnight Ride.

I'm Justin. This is the Overnight Ride, as always, on Instagram, Justin Off Air. It's Hardy, Eric Church, Morgan Wallen, Tim McGraw, MacArthur on the Overnight Ride.

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3: Rain wraps up this morning, maybe a few peaks of sunshine around lunchtime, and then new showers and a storm or two developing this afternoon. Could be a bit stronger out east. Temperatures warming up a bit with highs into the upper 50s. With the KKTV 11 Alert Weather, I'm meteorologist Kevin Bloomberg.
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1: A Better Life with Dr. Sanjay Gupta.
2: We've talked a lot about measles over the past year, but mumps has largely flown under the radar, even though it's been making a bit of a comeback as well. That's because fewer people are getting the MMR vaccine, which stands for measles, mumps, and rubella. The vaccine's been around for decades. It is effective. It is safe. What makes mumps outbreaks difficult to contain is that symptoms usually don't appear for 2 to 3 weeks after someone's been exposed. And that can make it hard to pin down where that exposure took place. And someone who is infected can transmit the virus to someone else before they are symptomatic. If you get sick, which could manifest like a run-of-the-mill respiratory virus or the telltale swelling of your cheeks and jaw, all you can really do at that point is to treat the symptoms and also isolate yourself so you don't infect anyone else. I'm Dr. Sanjay Gupta, helping you live a better life.
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2: In recent years, scientists have really dialed up the urgency to understand PFAS, sometimes referred to as forever chemicals because of how long they take to break down. The latest study found these chemicals may be aging men in their 50s and 60s a bit faster than men who are younger or older, or women of any age. Experts we talked to said the accumulation of PFAS may lower testosterone levels in men, impair sperm quality, and increase risks of testicular and kidney cancer. Women, it seems, just seem to be able to clear PFAS faster. 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Three ways to do that. 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I'm Dr. Sanjay Gupta, helping you live a better life.
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0: Dallas and I were talking about this before the show ever started. If you had a superpower to freeze time, you could freeze time. I'm stealing something. This one's destroying something. By this one, I mean Dallas. Lauren, if you could freeze time, think about this. You have time.
1: Okay.
0: You can freeze time. What do you do with the moments when the world stops?
1: Ooh, what a...
0: That's next.
2: With no consequences.
0: Okay? Yeah, no one
1: and
0: knows
1: it's only
0: you
1: one
0: did
1: thing.
0: It.
1: I can only do one thing.
2: Right.
0: Yes, hang on. Just when

0: Kincaid in Dallas.
1: Thank you for listening to our silly show. Got a scenario for you. Please text in if you have an answer. People were asked, okay, if you could freeze time, you're not going to time travel, but right now, present day, you can freeze time. I don't know how long you freeze time for. Let's say it's maybe 10 minutes, okay?
2: Mm-hmm.
1: You get 10 minutes where no one's, the entire world stopped except for you. Everything is frozen. What do you do? Would you be surprised, Alice, to learn that 86% of us said we would do something illegal?
2: No, that does not surprise me at all.
1: Because no one's going to see the cameras.
2: Yeah.
1: Surveillance, nothing's, you're, they're never going to know what you did.
2: And then when time unfreezes, nobody knows.
1: They just see that smoldering mess that Dallas created because you told me that you would start a fire.

0: Well, and put somebody in it and burn them.
1: Oh, okay. Yes. Girl. Wow.
2: Okay, I did not know you were going to set somebody on fire inside. That's very dark.
0: Wow. Well, I mean, there's been some dark people in my life. You know what I'm saying?
2: All right, so Dallas is, I didn't think murder, wow. I just thought you were going to do the same thing. I thought you were going to go on like a bank robbing spree.
0: They're just going to burn for 10 minutes and then it's over. You said Dallas. We only had 10 minutes.
2: Oh, I'm sorry. Dallas, hey, Dallas, can I freeze time, please, for a half hour? There's at least 30 people who did me wrong over the years. Very morbid, Dallas. Not me. I know this one specific part near my house.
0: You're going to go steal somebody's money. Hello.
2: Well, I'm going to even it out, though. There are 4 banks on each corner, okay?
1: You've really thought this through.
2: I have thought this through.
0: Four?
2: I'm going to all 4. If I got 10 minutes, I'm going with a giant duffel bag.
0: Wow.
2: Many of them. And my car parked right there on the street.
0: Uh-huh,
2: okay.
0: Uh-huh.
2: And I am running to each. I'm emptying vaults. And I am creating a future for my family. And nobody's going to know it was me because time is frozen. And I'm sorry. I'm thieving. I'm sorry. That's what I'm doing.
0: But when you start spending all that cash, you know, cash makes the IRS go, hey.
2: They do.
0: Where'd you get all that cash?
2: Like tequila makes your clothes come off?
0: Exactly.
2: But cash makes the IRS go, okay.
0: Cash makes the IRS
2: You know,
0: talk.
2: Joe Nichols worked for the IRS. That's what happened. So, but I would be very crafty about it. Listen, I know a lot about laundering money. I watched Breaking Bad the whole way through twice.
0: Mm-hmm.
2: So I've learned from Breaking Bad. But I would take money. Lauren, you've had some time to think about this. You can freeze time.
1: I think I would take money too. Or I would go to like a grocery store or a big business store, would not do this to a mom and pop, and just get everything that I need, you know, buy new furniture, TVs, just all these items that I wouldn't have to pay for and just stock up.
2: That sounds like a Sublime song. Okay, got it. All right, that's what you're doing. I love our listeners. This person knows the exact boat they're going to go and steal. They're going to take a boat.
0: Yeah. Not just a boat, but a Freeman fishing boat.
2: Well, my question there is,
0: that is like fancy.
2: Sure, but that's a very noticeable thing that time unfreezes and you've got this boat that you stole. They would see that you're in this boat, the stolen boat.
0: Okay. Well, I thought that I didn't know that part.
2: Time is not frozen forever.
0: The bank is going to miss all their money and they're going to look at their cameras come and get you.
2: Remember what, Tasha, you weren't paying attention. I said
1: you're not caught on camera.
2: You're not caught on camera, but someone's going to see you in that boat living your best life when time unfreezes.
0: But the IRS is going to see you spending all that money.
2: But I'm laundering
1: it. You'll be smart with it.
2: Thank you,
1: okay,
2: Lauren.
1: Now, the person that you burn and kill, Dallas, do you think their family and friends are going to be like, oh, I wonder what happened to so and so? I bet you Dallas did it.
2: Dallas, there's a difference here, Dallas. I've got cash that I'm spending slowly. You've got charred dental records.
1: There's going to be a body left behind.
2: Why did you have to be so... You ruined the whole bit with a murder. I was so excited for this, and then you killed somebody.
1: The person that you have in mind, if they
2: Please don't say who it is.
1: If they were to just randomly get murdered, do you think their family and friends would be like, I bet you that was Dallas. No. It had to be Dallas.
0: Or no. I'm not capable of killing anybody.
2: I was going to say, because if you say this, if this person, God forbid, goes missing, you're suspect number one.
0: I don't think so.
2: Can you imagine the police coming here? 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
0: I'm going to do something I've never done. I've got Titi on the plane.
5: No, I'll pump a few, but not a lot. Kincaid and Dallas.
6: Yeah, how you doing?
0: Watch out for the drunk one.
1: You again? Good morning and welcome. Now, here's the thing about today. In my mind, it has felt like it is Friday the past 2 days.
5: Same. Yes.
1: It is the 20th of May. Good morning and welcome to the show. I tested my wife yesterday. I wanted to see what would happen. I got home from work. We were chatting for a bit. And then, you know, a little bit later, it was time to go back to my kid's school for another spirit activity. And I love my kid's teacher. So it would have been great to talk to her and stuff like that and see a couple other parents. But this was going to happen outside. So I was sort of dreading it.
5: Oh, yeah.
1: Because, you know, it was going to happen outside and meet, you know. Dallas, there's a huge tick warning right now. I don't know if you heard, but
0: I sent the story in the show chat days ago.
1: Did you? Okay.
0: Yeah. Well, but you didn't read.
1: I'm happy I read.
5: You
1: I'm
5: put
1: sorry.
5: His life at risk. That means
1: you
5: that.
1: Did the other day in the woods.
0: Oh, good Lord.
1: It's fine. Anyway, so I was sort of. I was exhausted.
0: Would bite you and go. I'm off.
1: I think the tick would bite me and die. I think it's like I can't survive on this. This is awful. So I was super tired and I fell asleep. I was like fully clothed. I just like lay down on her bed. I was talking to my wife. She was getting ready in the bathroom to go to the school. And I fell asleep and I sort of woke up to her. Like, she wasn't being quiet. She was being loud to try to wake me up. And I thought to myself, if I just pretend I'm asleep, will she leave without me? So I did. And what do you think she did?
0: Left without you.
5: Woke you up. Said, if I'm going, you're coming too.
1: Show me Lauren.
5: As she should.
1: I got fooled. She went downstairs and I'm like, oh, it worked. She's downstairs. And I wasn't going to stay home. I was going to surprise her. I was going to get the car and it just
0: yeah,
1: like
0: I figured her. She would have just left and because she would have known that you were coming in your car.
1: Yeah. So she's downstairs all of a sudden. I'm like, oh, wow. And then my phone rings and it's her going, hey, you got to wake up. I'm downstairs. Hurry up. So she called me, but I got fooled. That was my day yesterday. There's a lot more, though. I can't wait to talk about this later on the show. I sat outside of a closed business that I thought was open for 3 minutes and ignored the signs. But there was one sign that was definitely on that tricked me. Dallas, how was your day?
0: My day was fantastic. Took Miss Jan out for her first Uber ride.
5: Oh, how'd that go?
0: It was fantastic. She was very scared. She's like, I don't know what I'm doing. I said, yes, you'll be fine. And it went great.
1: Had she been in an Uber before or was this the first time her ordering her own Uber?
0: Her first time ordering her own.
1: Wow.
5: Okay.
0: Yeah.
5: And you guys are working up to her taking an Uber by herself, like ordering and taking an Uber by herself.
0: Yes.
5: Okay.
1: This is good. This is good for Miss Jan.
0: Josie came to the house and picked us up. She was awesome.
1: Nice.
0: Yeah. She's a big listener too.
1: Oh, hi, Josie.
0: Yeah. Her daughter. Her daughter is a nurse.
1: Oh.
0: And she was very, very nice.
1: That's great. Now she can go to happy hour. This is a whole new world for Miss Jan.
0: I told her, I said, this is going to open up everything for you.
1: Yep.
0: She's like, yeah.
1: So many avenues to drinking. This is great for Miss Jan. Lauren, how was your day?
5: My day was great. It was so hot outside, though, yesterday that it was almost unbearable to be outside. We went for a walk with our dog, and we had to do just a quick little loop around the block because it was way too much to handle. But other than that, just a regular chill day. Watched some of the sports games last night, had a good time, and got to bed somewhat early.
1: Oh, wow.
0: Here
1: are the messages this morning. Kincaid, when your kids are in middle school, you will miss this. Let me tell you, because mine don't have any fuel day. What? I think they meant to say something. A fuel day or any New Year's parties. I know. I'm glad I did it, but I was tired. I'm sorry. I love my kids, but.
5: Hey, two things can be true. I'm tired, but I'm happy to be here.
1: Yes, thank you. Story of my life. Good morning, and away we go. Welcome to what should be Friday.
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0: Kincaid and Dallas. Every morning.
1: Kincaid and Dallas up next. All things with the famous people.
0: Well, we're going to talk about Ella Langley and what happened to her eyes as she was growing up. And have you seen the story? This is so crazy that it was kind of kept under wraps until now. What happened to the Red Clay Strays as they were getting ready to head to the ACMs?
1: Frightening.
0: They almost didn't make it. And when I mean didn't make it, I mean like die didn't make it. I'll tell you all the details coming up during the dish.
14: I saw you going by, I had to say hello.

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2: Dallas is dead.
1: Ella Langley was on Theo Von's podcast, and she shared quite the crazy story about growing up and things going on with her eyes.
3: I had a bunch of eye surgeries when I was young. Yeah, sometimes I'd just be a little cross-eyed. But then I had some surgeries, and then the teacher's like, she just is not paying attention in here. So homeschooled until sixth grade, and then seventh grade went back to the same high school my dad went to, graduated with 32 kids. And it's kind of brutal, honestly. Like, they have to take your eyeballs out.
2: You're lying.
3: I swear, dude.
2: Oh, my God.
3: Get in there. It's crazy.
1: Mm. Wow. And your son had
0: Miles,
1: eye surgery.
0: When he was a baby, yeah, he was a little cross-eyed. And they said, okay, well, we can see if, you know, he'll grow out of it, or we can do this surgery, but it's better to do the surgery. It's a lot better for them when they're younger. And I said, let's get it done.
1: Yeah.
0: And it fixed
1: it. I think
4: they take the eyeballs out.
1: I guess so.
0: I wasn't in there for that, but I didn't know that was a situation, but he's fine.
1: Woo.
4: Oh,
1: Ella,
4: wow.
1: 32 kids in her graduating class. I had 28.
4: I had 530, yeah. Something around that.
0: It's not a competition, y'all.
1: I know it's not, but it's that small town Alabama.
4: Yeah. Yep.
1: Okay, the Red Clay Strays said they almost died after their private jet malfunctioned while traveling to the ACM Awards. A piece of the plane's engine flew off during takeoff, forcing the aircraft to circle for hours because they had to get rid of fuel.
4: Yeah. Yep.
1: Before making an emergency landing. The group described the flight as terrifying, but they were able to safely switch planes and continue their trip. Luckily, they made it to the show because, you know, they won group of the
0: year. They won.
1: I love those guys.
0: But hey, guys, we're going to get on a different plane now. Oh,
1: no,
0: great. Awesome.
1: Kidding.
0: Wonderful.
4: Wow.
1: I think I would have gotten a car.
4: Yeah, I've been like, can we make sure we emergency land somewhat close to Vegas? I'll just drive the rest of the way.
1: Ooh. Nashville, if you haven't heard, they're getting the Super Bowl. I can't even imagine how chaotic this is going to be.
4: Yeah.
0: Lauren's mad that she didn't just sublease her place in Nashville and rent it off to somebody else.
1: Lauren's happy that she doesn't live there anymore.
4: Yeah. You're right. I wish I would have kept that place because, ooh, the bank, the money you could make that weekend. Wow.
1: Apparently, there's a Billy Joel movie in the works, but he said, hey, I'm not supporting it. He will not lend his life or his music rights. His rep says any attempt to make the movie would be, quote, legally and professionally misguided.
0: Well, that's not going to be a good movie.
1: Yeah. So why? Yeah. Will they continue?
0: I don't know.
1: Been things made that stars didn't sign off on and they went ahead and did it anyways. But does that make a lot of sense if you can't use the Billy Joel music in the Billy Joel movie?
4: Or talk about his life, really?
0: Oftentimes it's people who, oh, well, this was the perspective of, I don't think Christie Brinkley would sell him out like that, but this is the perspective of a jaded ex or somebody else. So you go and see it because a lot of people hate watch those movies because they don't like that celebrity and they like the person they were married to. So I don't know. It'll be one of those things if it ends up being made, maybe years later I'll watch it randomly one day, but I'm not going to go see it.
1: Me either.
0: Yeah.
1: Okay, and I don't think I'll go see this one, but, and do we need it? But it's coming. Arnold Schwarzenegger confirmed that King Conan.
0: Huh?
4: What?
1: You remember Conan the Barbarian?
4: Oh.
1: Remember his movie?
0: Oh.
1: From.
0: I didn't know he was a king.
4: Yeah.
1: Well, this, I don't think he was, but this one is called King Conan, and it begins filming next year, marking his return to the character after 40 years.
0: I'd rather see the Forbidden Billy Joel movie, actually. I'm sorry.
4: I was going to say, who asked
1: for
4: that?
1: Do we need another Conan the Barbarian?
4: No. I didn't even really know who that was.
1: What?
0: Only if he gets in the chopper. That's the only, please, put him in the chopper.
1: I'm Dallas, and that's the
0: tip. Thank you. Once you get to the office, stream Meg and Marie on your smart speaker, computer, or the Cat Country 95.1 app.
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0: Something just blew up during that song. Somebody in this room got a text from their husband that just set her off.
1: It didn't set me off.
0: But I promised I would play the dog sound for you. So real quick, Dallas, you've got 31 dogs, and then we'll talk about the text. Do you, when a dog hardly happens, but when it does, and a dog will drag its butt across the carpet, will you, if you see it, will you go, no, no, no, no, no, no? Will you say something to stop the dog, or it's already too late?
1: It's already too late most of the time. That's why I have a steam cleaner.
0: Makes sense.
2: I got the skid marks.
0: This is sound of a dog. You know, you remember the movie Big with the keyboard that they're all dancing on? You know how you can buy for kids the keyboard that you can step on?
1: Yeah, I love that.
0: Well, it's one of those keyboards for a toddler that's on the floor that the toddler can jump on and make sound. But as you'll hear, this is what it sounds like when a dog drags its butt across the music mat. That's what that sounds like. You got to watch the video.
1: Pretty dang good.
0: It'll be posted shortly on our Kincaid and Dallas Facebook page. Now, the message that just came in.
1: Well, Lauren and I just started having like super duper husband talk.
2: Yes.
1: I was like, so it started last week. To open up the pool, I put 20 bags of salt in and all my salt is gone. So we think we have a leak in the pool. And, so I got Bud Benefil is coming out to check out and see if we have leaks.
2: Shout out, Bud.
1: Shout out to Bud. And, you know, Scott's like, well, you know, I don't know. That doesn't sound right. And blah, blah, blah. And
0: he's like, honey, let me look at it.
1: No. So then something's going on with the gate.
0: Uh-huh.
1: And it wouldn't close this morning. So I actually got out of the car and was trying to close it on the keypad. Mm-hmm. And every time I would try to close it, it would go beep, beep, beep. So I'm thinking, I bet it needs a new battery. So I was telling Scott, he's like, well, I'll go out there and look at it.
0: Honey, I'll go out and look at it.
1: No, I don't need. Nathan the Gate Man's coming over.
0: You've got a guy for everything.
1: Yes, I had all these people when I lived alone and they still take care of things. And that's their expertise. I give Scott a big A for effort because he tries to help with everything.
2: Yeah.
1: But there's just some things he just can't.
0: What is his overall success rate? Him versus the guy that you had before him. Not your ex-husband, the person you had fixing these things.
1: Well, usually, if it's something special like the gate or the pool or whatever, he can't fix that.
0: It's a 0%.
1: Yeah, he can't. I mean, he just can't because that's not his expertise.
0: No.
1: So then Lauren and I started talking about why do husbands think that they can do a little bit of everything? And listen, I love that you think that, but then Lauren said,
2: not only that, why do they not believe you the first time you say something?
1: Right.
2: Like they think that I'm just being dramatic or that I'm trying to make them look stupid or that I'm trying to cause a problem. No, I'm trying to make both our lives easier and just trying to communicate. Like, for example, we were at this event Saturday where I had been told that there's really bad cell service once you get there. And he didn't believe me about it. He thought like, oh, no, I'm sure like it's going to be fine. We'll have cell service, until one of his friends told him that is notoriously known for having bad cell service. That's when he believed it. Why didn't you believe it when I said it?
0: That is the biggest frustration for any spouse, is when you tell them something and my wife, same thing with me, I'll hear it from somebody else and that solidifies it. And I'm sorry. And I'm sorry, I've done that too.
2: Like, do you think I'm just being dramatic? And then, oh, this really just got my gears going, okay?
0: Yes.
2: He loves to, whenever we play a new golf course, he loves to get a polo, one of those like button down golf shirts.
1: Yeah.
2: He has probably 20 of them, all in different shades of blue. Blue's his color. It's just a safe color for him. He always just gravitates towards a blue polo golf shirt. Cool, whatever. We had just played at this course 2 weeks ago, and he went in to go get himself a new polo. And, of course, he's gravitating towards a blue one. And I said, why don't we switch it up? I think this light green one with a navy pop collar that had like a little pop of color on the collar would look fabulous on you.
0: Who else had to tell him it looked good before he'd buy it?
2: He fought me on this. He said, no, I think it's going to look really bad. I don't like it. He ended up buying it after I went back and forth with him saying, just get it. If you really don't like it, we'll return it. I think it's going to look great on you. He wore it Saturday. Never received more compliments in his life.
1: See?
2: And I said, I'm the one that has to be seen with you. You think I'm going to be out here recommending you wear bad clothing? You're going to make me look like Boo Boo the Clown.
1: Exactly. Well, I'm telling you, there are so many women listening right now going, yes, yes, yes.
2: I was like, I would never suggest anything to you that would make you look bad because I have to stand next to you.
0: This will make you very proud of me. Okay. Last weekend, this was Saturday night. We've been out all day. That is when Aaron went, hey, I went to go turn the AC down. We have an app that controls everything. I went to go turn the AC down upstairs. The thermostat's not responding. And I'm like, okay, let me go upstairs and look at it. And she's like, I did. Don't get mad. The thermostat is off. I think the thermostat's broken. We had issues with it. She's like, I think it's fried. I think it's broken. And I said, okay, no big deal. I said, I'll go and I'll get somebody out here tomorrow. In the meantime, let me try one thing. My one thing is my go-to for everything. Let me power cycle it. So I went to the circuit breaker panel. Yep. Turned off everything for 45 seconds, turned it back on. Mm-hmm. Everything came back online. I fixed it. Now that's all I can do. So I said, I don't know much about this. I just know power cycling fixes 90% of the problems.
1: Well, and it got it done. Did it fix it?
0: Yes.
1: Okay.
2: Good for you.
1: It's fantastic.
0: Then I said, hey, so I fixed this. Any chance tonight, you know?
2: You could fix me.
1: And she said,
2: That's remaining broken.
1: Mm-hmm. Yeah. Your thermostat is completely unwired.
0: Well, I tried power cycling her. I think she's been turned off for about 8 years.
2: And,
3: Let's go, y'all.
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0: Are you smarter than Kincaid?
1: I think she absolutely is because she's so very awake this morning. Hi, Katie.
2: Hello.
1: Katie, what brings you to our morning show this morning? Where are you headed to?
2: I am driving up to work.
1: She's headed to work this morning. What do you do?
2: I'm a sales and marketing specialist for my company.
1: Yeah, you are. Sales and marketing specialist. So she has to know a lot, or at least enough to sell and market. So that gives you, in my opinion, that gives you the definite edge this morning. And are you smarter than Kincaid? There are five questions. I'm going to sprint out of the room. Dallas has you answering the questions. I wish you the best of luck, okay?
3: Well, I'm ready to see you sprint.
1: All right, yes, I'm going to sprint. All right, I'm going to run. I'm literally going to run this morning.
3: Really?
1: Right, yes, I am.
3: Do it.
1: Yes,
3: let's see right. it. Oh, okay, right. Katie, I wish you were here to see
4: the- Oh, it's...
3: Oh, my goodness.
4: It's like a gallop, really,
3: He's
4: though.
3: Got his running jorts on.
4: He does.
2: I was just about to say
4: gallop and Skechers.
3: Do what? What'd you say, Katie?
2: I was just about to ask if he had his jorts on.
3: Yes, he has his jorts on. All right, girl, question number one. What digit does not exist in Roman numerals?
2: Zero?
3: Okay. Question number two. What is a hill with a flat top and steep sides known as?
2: Plateau.
3: Okay. Question number three. Which country is a Florentine steak from?
2: Florentine steak. Italy?
3: Did you say Italy? Okay.
2: Yeah.
3: All right. Question number four. When it comes to sweaters, what natural fiber is the most highly prized for these garments?
2: Oh my gosh. I know it and I don't remember the name of it.
4: It's the worst feeling.
2: Wool?
3: Okay. If you remember it, we'll come back. You can just shout it out. Question number five. The name Coca-Cola comes from two original ingredients. Can you name them?
2: Molasses and, oh God, sugar cane.
3: Okay.
4: All right, get in here.
3: All right, Kincaid. Katie was asking if you had your jorts on.
1: I said,
3: he's sporting those jorts.
4: Jorts and Skechers.
3: Question number one, what digit does not exist in Roman numerals?
1: Zero.
3: That is correct. Katie also got that one correct.

0: What is a hill with a flat top and steep sides known as?
1: Wow. It's not a plateau. It's a plateau?
0: It is a plateau.
2: Oh, no. Don't question yourself.
0: Katie also got that one right.
1: Katie.
0: Question number three. Which country is a Florentine steak from?
1: Italy.
0: That is correct. Katie also got that one correct.
1: Katie, stop it.
2: Three for three.
0: Question number four. When it comes to sweaters, what natural fiber is the most highly prized for these garments?
1: Wool.
0: No. Cashmere.
1: Oh.
3: I knew it.
0: That's what
1: Katie
0: was like.
1: Did Katie get that right?
0: I know it. Well, in her mind she did, but she couldn't remember the word.
1: Oh.
3: It's on the tip of my tongue.
1: Because cashmere.
0: Yes, cashmere. Mm-hmm. Y'all have a cat named Cashmere.
1: Oh.
0: All right. Question number five. The name Coca-Cola comes from two original ingredients. What are they?
1: Well, one of them is the coca plant.
0: Coca leaves.
1: Coca leaves, yes. And the other's the Ola?
0: No. It comes from cocoa leaves and cola nuts.
1: I wouldn't have known.
0: That's where Coca-Cola comes from. And it's funny because cola is K-O-L-A, but they changed it so they would both be C's.
1: Really?
0: Yeah. That's the two original ingredients, cocoa leaves and cola nuts.
2: See, I was thinking something else, that other ingredient.
1: Cocaine,
2: that
1: they,
0: yes. Cocaine, yeah. It had a hint of that in it for a little while.
1: A hint of it.
0: Yeah, just a hint.
1: I think there's more than a hint here.
0: Okay, we are tied.
1: Yes.
0: So
2: King K Crusher round.
0: Yep, and Katie, your name is your buzzer. So if you know the answer, shout your name, okay?
3: Okay.
0: Who wrote the famous diary during World War II?
3: Katie.
0: Yes, Katie.
3: Anne Frank.
0: Yes!
1: Yes! Wow.
0: Today, wow. Katie, you are smarter than King K.
1: Katie.
2: Go, girl.
1: Congratulations. Hang on. We will get you your shirt. Thank you so much for listening. Have an amazing day of selling, marketing, and more. Thank you for being a part of our show.
0: She was smart.
2: She was.
1: Waking up Southern Colorado.
0: Hey, it's Kincaid in Dallas on Colorado's Cat Country.
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3: If you've got kids or nieces and nephews, you're around them, you see how much more compassionate this current generation is versus how maybe we were. Especially me at age 10, would never have thought of this idea. Wanted to make money, wanted to buy stuff, but really didn't care about others. Just wanted to buy stuff. Listen to this 10-year-old. He's from Texas. His name is Ernesto. Listen to what he wanted to do with a 3D printer.
4: I would wake up early and set something to print while I'm at school. Or after school, I would print something. And before football practice, I would also print something. I told my mom I wanted to make money with 3D prints. My mom said that I could save up my chore money and buy my own 3D printer with my money. Help people with anxiety, ADHD, and stress. The business is called Jungle, and doing it because I want to invest a house for my mom and me when I grow older.
3: Do you hear that? He is 10
5: years old?
3: 10.
5: What wisdom he has.
3: 10.
5: Love that.
3: Do you know what I was doing at age 10? I just was doing it during that last song. I was trying to perfect during...
5: You were trying to fart with your hands or something.
3: That's right.
5: Yeah.
3: I would, at class, I would sit there. I tried stealthy because our teacher would yell at me. Miss Smith would yell at us. And I would sit there and go.
6: Oh, my God.
3: We'd take tests and be really quiet. All you hear was the ticking of the clock on her desk and then me.
6: That was a good one you did.
3: Thank you very
6: much.
3: Out there. That's because I wasn't helping people with ADHD. I was making fart sounds. That's what I was doing.
6: Hey, you were helping entertain people.
3: That's all I wanted to do is make people laugh. My sons are so different. They're caring. They're compassionate. My son has friends. They're involved in stuff. They're making plans over the summer. Not Papa Kincaid. That's all I got. Literally, that's age 10.
6: You should teach your kids how to do that with their hands.
3: Yeah. Oh, I don't know.
5: Can you put your hand under your arm and do it?
3: I was never, can you do that? I was never able to do that. You can't do it because one will fly out.
5: Years ago I could. I haven't done it in a long time.
3: I tried that. I've never been able to do the cup my hand in a certain way that you can. Yeah, I can't do it. No. Yeah. No. Mm-mm. But I'm just telling you, I have such, like, I don't have anxiety when I hang out and go to my kids' school because I see how brilliant the kids are. I'm like, we're in good hands. It's going to be okay. For a while, I'm like, hey, the robots will take care of me. No, I think my sons will take care of me just fine. It'll be okay. Because they're compassionate.
5: They are compassionate.
6: Yeah.
5: They're very sweet and caring. But Erin is like that also.
6: Yeah, well,
3: she is. I know.
6: Mom.
5: Yeah.
6: And you're talented in other ways like that.
5: Yeah.
3: You I offer us, nothing.
5: You
3: it's
5: make
3: the same
5: us
3: thing.
5: Laugh
3: no, this is the
5: know.
3: Same thing as the apocalypse with AI taking over. What do I have to offer the world right now? I get nothing.
6: Everyone has always needed some sort of like jester and entertainer.
5: Yeah. Well, you've got it.
6: That's your role. Yeah. Oh, he just licked his hand.
3: You get better sound that way. We
6: oh,
3: all know.
6: God.
5: He licked his palm?
6: Yes.
5: Oh.
6: Not the wet fart noises.
3: Ew. No. Ew, no. That happens off the air.
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3: We get back, wait, there's more silly news from around the world, like the man who, you know, was just dancing in the road with a rare turtle and why he was arrested.
5: Did he hurt the turtle? Because I'm really going to be upset.
3: I'll tell you what I know here in a few, Dallas.
5: You know, when you go to a restaurant and you're celebrating somebody's birthday and you take a cake with you?
6: Yeah.
5: You know, it's like,
3: hey, well, you bring one to the restaurant.
5: Like you bring the birthday, you know, it's like, hey,
6: can you bring it out?
5: Yeah, can you just hang on to this until we get ready? 9 times out of 10, when I do it, I always just, I take the knife and everything with me and I slice it myself.
6: Okay, yeah.
5: Well, apparently they got the waiters to do it at this restaurant. And when I tell y'all what they charged them for the slicing fee...
3: There was a slicing fee?
5: A slicing fee.
3: Like an uncorking fee.
5: Exactly. Wow. This is going to blow your mind. Listen, I would have just grabbed it with my hands and eaten.

0: 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My kind of girl.
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0: Kincaid in Dallas. How does this happen? Well, it's an honest mistake. A bunch of high school students were accidentally served dirt during their school dinner.
1: Wow.
0: There was a special dinner happening at school, and a bunch of them got dirt.
1: Dirt?
0: Because somebody wasn't paying attention. Three students at a high school in Maine were consuming potting soil on Wednesday during the school's empty bowl supper event. The soil had been baked earlier that day by students and a teacher as part of a science experiment to sterilize it for plant growth testing. School officials said the baking dish containing dirt was covered with foil and placed inside the food preparation areas. However, during the rush to deliver food and serving tables, staff accidentally included the soil dish among the dinner items. The three students mistook it for dessert.
1: Oh, no.
2: Gross.
0: Put some of it in their mouths and immediately realized the error. The soil was quickly removed from serving tables. School administrators emphasized Thursday in a public notice that the incident was completely accidental and absolutely not a prank. It was a mistake.
1: Have you ever had the dessert dirt?
0: You talk about with the Oreo and stuff? And
1: yes. Oreos, chocolate pudding.
0: It's
1: yeah.
0: amazing.
1: Yeah.
3: And then
1: yes.
3: sometimes they put the little gummy worms in it to yes. make it look like it's yeah, actual like, worms and yeah. dirt.
2: Maybe that's what they thought
3: yeah,
2: it
3: that's
2: was.
3: Good.
0: No, I thought my grandma was hiding marshmallows in her closet for me. And so I went and I was like, this does not taste like a marshmallow.
2: You ate that, didn't it? Wasn't that a mothball?
0: It was a mothball. Mm-hmm. And the worst part, I had two of them to really make sure it was a marshmallow.
1: Oh, yeah. No.
0: Which explains a lot to all of our active duty

0: Dallas's Dish.
1: Ella Langley was on Theo Von's podcast, and she shared quite the crazy story about growing up and things going on with her eyes.
2: I had a bunch of eye surgeries when I was young. Yeah, sometimes I'd just be a little cross-eyed. But then I had some surgeries, and then the teacher's like, she just is not paying attention in here. So homeschooled until sixth grade, and then seventh grade, went back to the same high school my dad went to, graduated with 32 kids. And it's kind of brutal, honestly. Like, they have to take your eyeballs out.
3: You're lying.
2: I swear, dude.
3: My God.
2: You gotta get in there. It's crazy.
1: Mm. Wow. And your son had
4: Miles,
1: eye surgery.
4: When he was a baby, yeah, he was a little cross-eyed. And they said, okay, well, we can see if, you know, he'll grow out of it, or we can do this surgery, but it's better to do this surgery. It's a lot better for them when they're younger. And I said, let's get it done.
1: Yeah.
4: And it fixed
1: it. I think
5: they take the eyeballs out.
1: I guess so.
4: I wasn't in there for that, but I didn't know that was a situation, but he's fine.
1: Woo.
5: Oh,
1: Ella,
5: wow.
1: 32 kids in her graduating class. I had 28.
5: I had 530.
1: Yeah.
5: That.
4: It's not a competition, y'all.
1: I know it's not, but it's that small town Alabama.
5: Yeah. Yep.
1: Okay. The Red Clay Strays said they almost died after their private jet malfunctioned while traveling to the ACM Awards. A piece of the plane's engine flew off during takeoff, forcing the aircraft to circle for hours because they had to get rid of fuel before making an emergency landing. The group described the flight as terrifying, but they were able to safely switch planes and continue their trip. Luckily, they made it to the show because, you know, they won group of the
4: year. They won.
1: I love those guys.
4: But hey, guys, we're going to get on a different plane now. Oh,
1: no,
4: great. Awesome.
1: Kidding.
4: Wonderful.
5: Wow.
1: I think I would have gotten a car.
5: Yeah, I've been like, can we make sure we emergency land somewhat close to Vegas?
1: Yeah.
5: I'll just drive the rest of the way.
1: Nashville, if you haven't heard, they're getting the Super Bowl. I can't even imagine how chaotic this is going to be.
5: Yeah.
4: Lauren's mad that she didn't just sublease her place in Nashville and rent it off to somebody else.
1: Lauren's happy that she doesn't live there anymore.
5: Yeah. You're right. I wish I would have kept that place because, ooh, the bank, the money you could make that weekend. Wow.
1: Apparently, there's a Billy Joel movie in the works, but he said, hey, I'm not supporting it. He will not lend his life or his music rights.

0: His rep says any attempt to make the movie would be, quote, legally and professionally misguided.
1: Well, that's not going to be a good movie.
0: Yeah. So why? Yeah. Like, will they continue?
1: I don't know.
0: I know there's been things made that stars didn't sign off on and they went ahead and did it anyways, but does that make a lot of sense if you can't use the Billy Joel music in the Billy Joel movie?
2: Or talk about his life, really?
1: Oftentimes it's people who, this was the perspective of, I don't think Christie Brinkley would sell him out like that, but this is the perspective of a jaded ex or somebody else. So you go and see it because a lot of people hate watch those movies because they don't like that celebrity and they like the person they were married to. So I don't know. It'll be one of those things if it ends up being made, maybe years later I'll watch it randomly one day, but I'm not going to go see it.
0: Me either.
1: Yeah.
0: Okay, and I don't think I'll go see this one, but, and do we need it? But it's coming. Arnold Schwarzenegger confirmed that King Conan.
1: Huh?
2: What?
0: Do you remember Conan the Barbarian?
2: Oh.
0: Remember his movie?
1: Oh.
0: From.
1: I didn't know he was a king.
2: Yeah.
0: Well, this, I don't think he was, but this one is called King Conan, and it begins filming next year, marking his return to the character after 40 years.
1: I'd rather see the Forbidden Billy Joel movie, actually. I'm sorry.
2: I was going to say, who asked for that?
0: Do we need another Conan the Barbarian?
2: No. I didn't even really know who that was.
0: What?
1: Only if he gets in the chopper. That's only, please, put him in the chopper.
0: I'm Dallas, and that's the tip.
1: Thank you. Good morning, Southern Colorado.
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0: listening, my name is Kincaid. I'm the dad on the show. I've got two kids. They are 6 and 9 right now. Dallas has a bunch of animals. No children. I mean, at least that she hasn't told me. I'm convinced you have some around the country.
1: Somewhere. I have four. I think she would
0: you
1: know.
0: Have four?
1: I would know.
0: You have four?
1: No.
0: You heard it. I have four.
1: I have four-legged children is what I was going to say.
2: Your kids came out with four legs?
0: Yes. And that's fine.
1: Exactly. Because I didn't have to birth them.
0: Land is cheap near the power plant. It's okay. It happens like that. And Lauren got married 2 years ago, and that may be the future that you and Clay have, kids down the road, but not as of right now.
2: No,
0: maybe
2: we just have
0: one
2: a
0: day.
2: Suite for a baby right now.
0: Yes, you do. So my kids, it's the end of the school year, and I thought it wouldn't bother me this year. You know, for some reason, pre-K hit me hard. When Miles was done with pre-K, that pre-K graduation, I'm there, and I'm tearing up at the pre-K graduation. He's got his cap and gown.
1: What do you mean you didn't think you were going to tear up? I teared up at the picture.
0: Yeah.
1: I was like, oh, my Lord,
0: this year, I didn't think I was going to tear up this year for kindergarten. I'm like, okay, well, you know, it's all good. They're in the same school. It's you know, And then I went to his last day of school, and you see everything's taken off the walls already yeah. and everything. And it's just like how quick time has gone by from the day orientation happened to the last day, you know, the last week of my kid's school. And I'm like, this is going by so quick. And that's what bothers me.
1: Yeah.
0: Is the passage of time.
1: I told you. And the older you get, the faster it goes.
0: And I'm only 29 years old. So this is really bothering me. And then same thing yesterday was Xander's last day of school party. I'm like, oh my gosh. And then I get home and I turn the TV on and there's this commercial for unnamed company internet. And you see this commercial. It's just my voice being weird. And so you see this commercial and it starts off. It's a 5-year-old's birthday party and it's a great commercial. It's like, you know, your internet prices are locked in for 5 years. A lot can happen in 5 years. And it goes in reverse. You see this 5-year-old having a birthday party. And then it's when they're 3 years old playing with a dinosaur or something. And then they're like a little kid. Then they're a baby. Then, you know, the kid was born. Then the mom is pregnant. And it just shows how much can happen in 5 years. And they got me. And I'm like, oh, time, man. All of a sudden, I've got my hand over my face and I'm trying to hide it because I don't, you know, I don't want Aaron to go, are you really crying at a commercial? She would understand, but still.
1: Yeah.
0: So I'm just like, I'm good.
1: He can't help it.
0: I'm good.
1: Yeah. Some of those commercials for unnamed grocery store during the holidays. Oh my God.
0: The one near me? Yeah, they know who they are.
1: They just tear me up.
0: They get you.
1: Sometimes when I'm sitting on the couch and I look at two or three of my little dogs and they have the gray on their face.
2: Yeah.
1: And Zai has the same thing.
2: Well, that happened to me last weekend. There's a TikTok trend going around right now to this Noah Kahan song where you post a video of like your dog as a puppy and then over time as I'm getting older. And I put that together on my personal TikTok and next thing you know, I'm in tears just crying and I'm looking at my dog. I was on the balcony with my husband and Zai on our dog just in tears crying and he was like, all right, maybe let's take the wine away.
1: Yeah, because wine makes it worse.
0: Yes. Oh, it does. It adds to the emotions. It does.
1: Yeah, when you've got the wine wobbles. Yeah.
2: Yeah, the wine wobbles.
0: I saw them in concert again.
2: They
0: I
2: made
0: swear.
2: Me wobbly.
0: They came on. Mark Wills opened for them. That was early in Mark Wills' career. So you want to join the conversation? A silly thing that made you cry. Maybe it's part of a movie. I've seen the movie Up way too many times.
2: And I still.
1: Yeah.
0: Mm-hmm. I still, when I see the two chairs, in the empty chair?
2: That and the beginning of Finding Nemo when the dad's left with just the one little egg, Nemo.
0: Yes.
2: Oh, I know what's happening. I've seen it 100 times. Still gets me.
1: Yep.
0: Jump on the, silly things make me cry situation. Let's laugh at you crying because, you know, you're already laughing at us right now. What is the silly thing that made you cry? It's got to be silly, not serious. Silly things that make you cry.
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0: I'm Kincaid.
1: I'm Dallas. I'm the sane one on the show.
0: And I'm the one with kids. I'm just exhausted. Dallas has time to rescue animals and be nice to people.
1: Unlike you.
0: I try. 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
2: So many things that made you cry. I cried at an internet commercial the other day because they showed the passage of time, a five-year-old, and, you know, all the things the five-year-old had done in its life and how quickly it goes. And I'm two little kids who are ending the school year. I lost it. Covered my face. I was embarrassed. Jenny, good morning. What was the silly thing that made you cry?
3: Good morning. First of all, I don't know that this is really silly, but today is my last day after 30 years at the same school. Today's my last day. I'm retiring. I have two work days after, and I should be skipping out and excited and just super, but it makes me cry.
2: After a 30-year career, you have every reason to feel like that, right?
4: Yes, I agree.
1: Absolutely.
4: Yeah, that's a lot of time that you spent there, a lot of hard work.
1: Your life.
4: Yes.
1: Half of your life there.
2: Jenny.
3: And the same school. I've been at the same school. And these are my friends that I've traveled with and everything. So I don't think it's really silly because, I mean, I have a hard time deciding, am I going to today and skip out the door, or am I going to cry?
2: You're going to cry. There are people who get sentimental. They get sad after a five-day stay in a hotel room. They get sad leaving the hotel room and say goodbye.
4: I'm one of those people. I look around like, oh, I'll never be in this room again.
2: No, you're not. It's gone forever. No, Jenny, you savor every moment. You've done some amazing things at that school, and thank you for everything you've done for the kids. We appreciate you. That's Jenny. Absolutely. Kylie, good morning. How are you?
5: Good morning. How are you guys?
2: We're happy to talk to you. What's a silly thing that made you cry, Kylie?
5: So kind of like you, Kincaid, and kids growing up, my niece graduated kindergarten last week, and we had her little program at school, and they were singing songs. It was so cute, and I'm like tearing up so hard, and my husband looks over at me. He's like, they're literally just singing a little kindergarten song, and you're crying. Her mom and dad are not even crying, and I'm like, but she's growing up, and she's six now. Yep. I was just so sad over it. I can't believe how fast the time has gone. And I have my own child, but I don't know. There's something about when they are graduating kindergarten, you realize how quickly that time really
2: every time
5: goes by.
2: You're right. Absolutely. Every single time. Kylie, thank you. You're so right. Yep. Silly things that made you cry. Welcome to the conversation, Stacey.
6: Hey, good morning.
2: Hello.
6: So this doesn't have anything to do with kids. Has to do with dogs. I had a little 3.5-pound chihuahua. She was the love of my life. And she would get the zoomies on the lovey and bounce back and forth from the arms of the lovey, you know? Mm-hmm. And she got to going so fast one day, she flipped herself over the arm into the trash can. And it's just a little waste paper basket, you know? And she's so tiny, she just couldn't get out, and I just walked.
2: Oh, wow, because the top is in the trash can.
6: She's looking at me like, what in the heck happened?
2: Whenever a chihuahua is brought up, my sister-in-law had never seen the word chihuahua written out, and she read it as chihuahua. And now every time I hear chihuahua, I think of my sister-in-law Megan calling it. Yeah, that's
1: she's
2: that's,
1: on the main stage.
4: I love that.
2: She might be on the. Thank you so much. Thank you. I don't know. I don't think she's working today, Dallas. Hi, Justin. Good morning. What is the silly thing that made you cry?
7: So my wife will cry at literally anything. She gets mad at me that I don't really get emotional with my daughter's stuff. I do. I just don't really show it. So what always gets me is, and it's something about the live action Disney movie. So the new live action Stitch and Lion King, and those two parts where Simba is falling off the mountain. And then when Stitch is drowning.
2: Oh,
7: it tore me up.
2: Spoiler!
7: It tore me up.
2: Yeah.
4: Yeah.
2: Yeah, I get it.
7: She's like, you're going to cry at that, but not our daughter graduating 4K. It's like, I'm upset about it, but it's also a good thing. I think that's why I don't really show it. But growing up watching Disney and everything, man, I knew those parts were coming, but something about it being in live action just makes it even worse.
2: Thank you, Justin, for representing. I appreciate you very much.
1: We got so many messages. Yes.
2: Including this. I am absolutely crying on my way to work, just listening to everyone talking about their moments and thinking of my boys. Also, mm-hmm. Big Hero 6. I cry so many times watching that movie.
1: I love this one here. This lady was crying because she went to a restaurant and the lady forgot to put mayo on her sandwich.
2: Okay, ma'am, I have to know, were you pregnant?
1: Yes.
2: That seems like a pregnant thing.
1: We have a lot of pregnant stories here.
4: Mm-hmm. Yeah.
2: Oh, and absolutely. All the videos of military families reuniting every single time. Happy tears.
1: How about when they come home and the dog jumps in their
2: head? And they remember, the dogs never forget. Yeah.
4: Or when they surprise the kid at school. Like this one always gets me too. I cry when I see old people eating by themselves and they just look so sad.
1: Okay, that one makes me sad. I always talk to them.
4: I always try to tell myself, you know, maybe they're just enjoying enjoying a lunch by themselves. It doesn't have to be something tragic.
1: I know.
2: Yeah, hey, listen, maybe their spouse is chatty. Maybe their spouse is still with us, and she just will not be quiet.
1: They want to eat.
2: They just, yeah, I know.
4: Maybe this is a very peaceful, happy lunch for them.
2: I get to finish my sandwich without answering Ruth's questions. Thank you.
0: What? What? Dallas is looking at me.
2: Ruth is chatty. Sorry.
1: That's ugly.
2: We should no,
1: when Ruth's gone, you'll wish Ruth was there chatting with you.
4: Yeah.
2: Well, listen, I get to finish my sandwich in less than 10 minutes. Yeah, Lauren.
4: We should do another topic one day. Yeah. What is the crazy thing you cried about when you were pregnant? That, like, looking back now,
2: yeah,
4: you're like, oh, I can't believe I cried because they gave me the wrong order at McDonald's or whatever
2: it is.
4: It's
2: also interesting to hear from women who have had kids, like the food they have an aversion to.
4: Yes.
2: Well, after their kids, you know, 20 years old, they still can't go near barbecue dip or whatever it is.
4: Makes
2: you know
4: them
2: what
4: feel
2: I mean?
4: Sick.
2: Yeah, they can't. They can't even smell it to this day.
4: Yeah, it's interesting.
2: All because of that. Thank you for all the messages this morning. Waking up Southern Colorado.
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26: When it comes to the myriad reasons people don't get enough exercise, psychologist Diana Hill has heard them all. She's the author of a new book with a great title, I Know I Should Exercise, But. On a recent episode of my podcast, Chasing Life, Hill told me the number one reason people don't exercise is because they don't feel like they have enough time. She told us that she encourages people she works with to shift from an either-or mindset to a both-and mindset. Hill herself uses time at her son's baseball game to walk around the field cheering him on instead of sitting on the sidelines. She also recommends setting up your space at home, at work, in the car to facilitate movement. So every night before I go to bed, I lay out my workout clothes next to my bathroom sink so they are waiting there for me as a good reminder. I'm Dr. Sanjay Gupta, helping you live a better life.
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2: I have an announcement to make about a certain restaurant that was closed, and I don't want you to make the same mistake I did yesterday. Bye.
4: How long did you sit there?
2: 3.5 minutes.
4: Oh, my.
2: Wow. Uh-huh. Yep.
4: Lord.
2: Yeah, hang on, please.

0: 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Every morning.
1: I don't know what you talk about with your family in your home, but there was a discussion a couple days ago about who has the best biscuits on the planet. And Popeyes is in my top five. I said, Xander, you've never had a Popeyes biscuit, so you can't judge what the best biscuit is until you've had it. In fact, I can't recall the last time I went to Popeyes. Let me roll by Popeyes. I'll get dinner. I haven't had their chicken in forever. Aaron likes the fried shrimp from Popeyes. Let me go buy Popeyes. So I leave the house. It's about, 6 o'clock last night. I'm going to go buy Popeyes. Popeyes is not convenient. It's about with traffic and everything, it's about a 20-minute drive at that time of day.
2: Okay.
1: But I'm going to go. I'm determined. I'm going to Popeyes. So I pull into the Popeyes, menu board's on, and I sit there, and I'm waiting, and I'm waiting, and I'm waiting some more, and I'm waiting. And I see a guy with a construction vest walk out of the Popeyes and get into his truck. And I realize there's only one car in the parking lot. That's that pickup. Then I realize there's a giant dumpster where five of the parking spaces should be. But the menu board's lit. It's not like it's like the TV, it's like five of the big TVs sideways. So I'm like, hello.
2: You know hello. What? I don't think you're at fault here.
1: Hello.
3: You were saying that?
1: Yeah. Hello. I'm like, I don't think this Popeyes is open. I pull up and inside, lights are off through the drive-thru window. And then I pass the dining room. All the chairs are stacked up like they did on the last day of school.
3: Mm-hmm.
1: They're all put on the tables. And it appears, I'm going to make the announcement right now. Today, the 20th of May, the day of our Lord, the Popeyes, he's closed. The menu board is on, but the Popeyes is closed. It's closed.
3: Someone just forgot to turn the light off.
2: Yeah.
1: I wonder how many other people have gone there and been like, hello, hello. Because the menu board's on. If you don't notice the dumpster
2: and the
1: abandoned inside.
3: You drove by the restaurant before you got to the menu board. Did you not look inside?
1: I did not drive by the restaurant. Yes.
3: Okay.
1: And so I pulled up along the side right to the drive-through entrance. So I didn't see it. Plus, from the main road, you can't really tell. Plus, there really haven't been that many people apparently at Popeyes there at that location in a while. So they are closed. Now, Google says it's temporarily closed, but I don't know. I don't know. I don't know what's going on. Maybe they're doing a refresh inside. That's what I want to believe, but I don't know.
2: You think he's went out of business that location?
1: I hope not, because I'm never going to get my biscuit.
3: So what'd you do? Where'd you go after that?
1: It gets even better. Unnamed sub chain. I didn't go to the usual spot that I go to that's near my house where they know me, but I went to a different location. I placed the order from my phone while in the abandoned Popeyes drive-thru. And I get to this place. I go inside, and it said that the order was going to be ready at 6:39. Well, at 6:50, the order's finally put on the to-go shelf there at unnamed sub-restaurant. And I'm walking out to the car, and I'm like, this bag is very light. So I open it up, and I normally never do this. I'm like, I cannot disappoint my family. First, no Popeyes, then I'm missing a sub. They're missing a sub. So I go back inside, and I say, hey, you forgot one of the subs. And she's like, what? You forgot one of the subs. Let me show you. I saw another person had walked in, and the same thing happened. This is interesting. The manager walks over. He's like, I got this. He talks to her. She disappears and doesn't come back. And then, the manager guy fulfilled the order.
2: And then you got her fired?
1: I want to believe that she just deserved a break.
3: Maybe she went back to wash some dishes or something.
2: Maybe.
3: Funny you should mention sandwiches. I had a really weird thing happen yesterday.
1: What happened, Dallas?
3: I stopped and got my hair done yesterday.
1: Uh-huh.
3: And there's a little sandwich shop in that same shopping center.
2: Yeah.
3: So I went in, and they have a really good vegan sandwich that has like spinach and peppers, and it's really, really good. So I went in to get that, and there was a lady that came in, and she had ordered like a turkey something.
2: Yeah.
3: And all I heard was, I'm sorry, we don't have any turkey at the moment. It's still frozen.
1: Oh, no.
2: Oh, I was like, God.
3: Oh, my God. They freeze deli meat?
2: Oh. Did they now lose another customer?
1: I think that's the thing, Dallas.
3: Well, I don't eat the meat, so, I'm just doing the veggies. That never dawned on me that someone would freeze deli meat.
2: I mean, yeah, I guess that's a thing, though, because you can. I guess it makes more sense. It's more profitable.
3: Ugh.
1: I think that's a thing, Dallas.
2: Yeah.
1: I don't want to know it's a thing. I think I remembered it was a thing and then forgot it, and I'll forget it again because I don't want to know that it's frozen.
3: Okay, well, if someone works in the deli meat world and you can confirm that, I'd love to know that.
1: I just didn't know
3: people were freezing
2: their meat. Yeah, you know what? Ignorance is bliss.
1: Yeah, please. No, the less I know, the better in that situation.
2: Yeah.
1: All right.
2: You guys had all these fast food troubles yesterday, and I didn't.
1: Hold on. Did you prepare a meal at home?
2: I had leftovers, actually, and they were great.
1: Yeah?
2: Yeah. No problem with me.
1: They didn't leave it out of your bag? It wasn't frozen? You're okay?
2: Yep, I'm all good. Right. Yep.
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4: He's hilarious. She's so real. They're funny. I love Kincaid and Dallas.
0: Kincaid and Dallas.
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0: Kincaid in Dallas, welcome to Things You Can't Do Behind the Wheel with Lauren.
1: This woman got in trouble after she posted videos of herself not really driving her car. She was posting videos of herself doing her makeup, dancing, everything while the car was on and driving, and she's going down the highway, but she's not actually having her hands on the wheel or anything like that. She was relying on her car's driver assistant AI to do the driving for her. These videos started to go viral, so somebody reported her and she got fined. And here's the crazy part. When the police went to go talk to her, she told them that she trusts the technology so much that she thinks AI is actually a better driver than she is. So she's actually helping the public by not being the one driving because AI is better than her anyway.
0: How about we just make sure she never gets in that car again or any car?
1: Okay, but listen to this now. She ended up with a fine of about only $30 and just a few points on her license for unsafe driving. That's all. Yeah.
2: That's crazy.
1: So not only $30 and a few points on her license and thousands of views online. I still just don't trust the AI driving yet.
2: I'm never going to let a car drive for me.
1: I won't even put my car on autopilot.
0: Someone's going to play this audio 10 years from now, and it's going to sound like that old Today Show thing. What is internet? I don't know.
2: I don't care. Yeah.
1: Okay. Or like that
2: video.
1: If
2: you're listening to this from 10 years from now,
1: that video from what, like 20, 30 years ago where people were like, I don't trust wearing the seatbelt in my car. Why do I need to wear a seatbelt in my car?
2: Yeah, I do hate seatbelts.
1: We're going to sound like that in a couple of years with this AI
0: car.
1: That
0: still sounds like that.
2: I hate seatbelts. I wear them, but I hate them. Yeah. Stick around for Middays with Megan Marie. She is on the way, and after work, you're riding home with Roger.
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3: Mornings.
0: If you have yourself a brand new Jeep, I mean very new because you still got the cardboard tags on it, and you were on a roundabout and somebody else behind you laid on the horn for a solid 10 seconds until you did the right thing. Sorry, not sorry that I did that to you, but

0: not a honker. I'm not. I don't usually lay on the horn. But when I do, it's for a very good reason. People who do not know how to navigate a certain kind of roadway.
1: Mm-hmm. They're right up there with the mergers. The people that don't know how to merge.
0: That's the last time before this, and that was 4 months ago in the morning on my way to work. I laid on the horn because somebody was doing 35, trying to merge onto a highway where the speed was 65 or more. They were doing that. And so yesterday, I'd already had a bad, if you missed it earlier, I'd already had a bad experience. I was sat outside a closed Popeyes for 3 minutes at the drive-thru. Now, in my defense, the drive-thru was lit. All the signs were lit at the drive-thru. There were TVs. Looked like they were open until I saw a dumpster and a construction guy who had just got done clearing outside the inside of the restaurant. And then I drove off and had to go to unnamed sub-place. It's not the same. So I had to go around three different roundabouts on my way to said sub-place.
1: Busy.
0: On roundabout number two, this person in a brand new Jeep had the dealer cardboard still on the back, temporary tags, decides that they are going to let someone, or they're going to stop and let somebody merge. And like, no.
1: Sitting at the yield sign.
0: No, they weren't. We were in the middle of the roundabout.
1: No,
0: and they
1: stopped. I mean, the people they were letting in were sitting at the yield sign.
0: Yes, they were. Yes.
1: They were supposed to yield.
0: And they stopped in the middle. And that person, it was not like that somebody was moving and they had to stop for somebody who wasn't paying attention. This person was waiting for us to go around. And that person in front of me stopped. Mm. And I laid on the horn, and I just—I normally I will punctuate, and I don't honk the horn much, but I will punctuate it with curse words.
1: Yeah.
0: So you'll hear beep beep beep beep beep beep beep beep beep.
1: Yeah.
0: But no, this was just a laid on that thing, and also they got the windows down. They got my hand out the window too. Mm-hmm.
1: Like, what are you doing?
0: Looked like I was catching a foul ball, and I was excited.
1: Yes.
0: Yeah. No.
1: Move it.
0: And that's why I had to use the horn yesterday.
1: Yeah.
0: The last time you used your horn, Dallas.
1: Three cars behind the first car that was sitting at the red light, and that person wouldn't go. So we were all honking at that person.
0: New feature. What had you honking? Lauren.
1: Yeah.
2: I had somebody almost hit me. They were in the left lane and I was in the right lane, and the person was making a left-hand turn and they swerved to go around because I guess they weren't turning and they didn't see me coming and they almost hit me, and I laid on the horn. And not only that, for the first time ever, when I got up right next to them, I gave them the bird.
1: Yeah.
2: Sometimes
1: you just got to do it. Yep. Yeah. A honking bird. That's a whole different story. It's a different level.
0: Lauren travels with African gray birds and hands them to people in traffic. She's very kind that way. So what had you honking?

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0: love listening to Megan Marie. She's a cowgirl and an army wife.
1: She's coming up after us at 10 on Colorado's Cat Country 95.1. Kincaid in Dallas, what had you honking? Yona, good morning. You're calling about the last time you had to use your horn. It was for a good reason. What was that reason?
2: Oh, there's two different ones. When you got a dual turn lane that turns to the left, and you're on the inside lane, and you start to make a turn, and the person on the right cannot stay in their lane and want to cut out onto your lane and cut their lane short. And then the non-English reading folks that stop at a yield sign in a roundabout with nobody coming.
0: Oh, no.
1: Okay. Yeah. Interesting,
0: that's
1: Yona.
0: That's almost as bad as the person stopping in front of you, Kay.
1: Thank you. That was pretty bad. Good morning. What had you honking? It's Kincaid in Dallas. You're live.
3: What had me honking was I was driving. It's been several years ago, but I was driving down and getting ready to get off. And you know how traffic just backs up there really bad. Well, I pulled up in the car, the lane beside me, because it's two lanes getting off. This girl had her head in the guy's lap and was just going.
1: Okay. Listen.
0: Whoa.
1: She had dropped a chicken nugget and she was retrieving it.
0: That's a different
1: kind
0: of honking.
1: That's what happened.
4: She was taking a nap.
1: Thank you.
4: You never know.
1: That's what happened.
4: Oh,
1: she'd fallen asleep. That's really upsetting when that happens. Or drop some food. That's what happened.
0: We've got some great texts. Someone riding in the exit lane just to get ahead on the other lanes and then stopping on the exit lane to merge and stopping traffic. Oh, my gosh. I saw just this yesterday. Any idiot that wants to shoot over multiple lanes to get off at an exit.
4: Yes.
0: That happened to me on the way home yesterday.
4: Mm. Are people not scared for their lives, like that they might crash?
0: Apparently so. I love this. Instead of giving people the middle finger, I started giving people a thumbs down. The reaction is priceless.
4: Yes, yeah. When I gave that person the middle finger, I was like, oh, I should have done the thumbs down.
0: Boo.
1: Be great if it came with commentary.
0: Sign that says boo.
4: Yeah. Or get tomatoes. Carry your own tomatoes with you and just throw them at them. Boo.
1: Okay, that's
4: tomato,
1: a felony. That's a felony. What's better is thumbs down followed by I'm just very disappointed in you.
4: Yes.
1: That's what you have to yell.
0: So disappointing.
1: Well, I hope that woman who had been on that one particular road, I hope she was able to either wake up in time or find her chicken nugget that she dropped. Thank you for the calls.
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15: Getting your heart broken can be really rough. It'll happen to most of us at some point in our lives. It's not just an emotional experience, it's a physical one too. Often described as getting the wind knocked out of you, a knot in your stomach, trouble sleeping. I recently spoke about this with Dr. Yoram Yovil, a psychiatrist and neuroscientist. He was on my podcast, Chasing Life. Now, he told me heartbreak doesn't have to last forever. And while your inclination might be to withdraw, isolate, and shut down, it's often the opposite of what supports healing. One of the things that helps us the most is reconnecting to other people you love. And the reverse is also true, he said. If someone you care about is struggling, don't give up on them. You hold the power to comfort loved ones that are in deep physical or emotional distress. I'm Dr. Sanjay Gupta, helping you live a better life.
0: And a girl.
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0: Kincaid in Dallas. Every morning.
16: When we get back, there's more silly news from around the world, like the man who, was just dancing in the road with a rare turtle and why he was arrested.
0: Did he hurt the turtle? Because I'm really going to be upset.
16: I'll tell you what I know here in a few, Dallas.
0: You know when you go to a restaurant and you're celebrating somebody's birthday and you take a cake with you?
4: Yeah.
0: You know, it's like,
16: you bring one to the restaurant.
0: You bring the birthday, you know, it's like, hey,
4: can you bring it out?
0: Yeah. Can you just hang on to this until we get ready? 9 times out of 10, when I do it, I take the knife and everything with me and I slice it myself.
4: Okay. Yeah.
0: Well, apparently they got, the waiters to do it at this restaurant.
16: Uh-huh.
0: And when I tell y'all what they charged them for the slicing fee.
16: There was a slicing fee?
0: A slicing fee.
16: Like an uncorking fee.
0: Exactly. Wow. This is going to blow your mind. I would have just grabbed it with my hands and eaten it.
16: Marcus, save that, please.
0: Lauren.
4: Grab your grandma. Let's go crowd surfing.
16: What? Save that, Marcus, too.
4: I'm going to tell you about the grandma who just broke a world record at a concert.
0: Hang on. Granny.
4: Bye.

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2: There's more. 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
0: Some road in Indiana. That's where a guy was arrested after police say he was found dancing in that road while holding a rare turtle. The man was holding an eastern box turtle, which is illegal to have, and methamphetamine, which is illegal to have.
1: Oh no, I hope he didn't give it to the turtle.
0: I hope not, too. The man was arrested on drug charges, and he was booked in jail. It's unclear whether he's going to look at additional charges for that turtle, which, by the way, Dallas, I have news, is unharmed.
3: Good. Thank goodness. Wow, look at us. Jinx.
0: Did you rehearse that before the show? Thank goodness.
3: Wait, okay. Why are these turtles so illegal and endangered?
0: I don't know. You're going to have to Google that. Well, I tell you that conservation officers released that turtle near the area where it was removed and returned to its natural habitat. It's unclear why the guy would even had that turtle, but he just had grabbed it somewhere from the wild. I don't know why the eastern box turtle is apparently a protected
1: because
0: turtle.
1: I'm sure it's probably...
0: Do you think that it was hunted?
3: Species, maybe.
0: Yeah. It was eaten? Do you
1: They're
0: think
1: recognized
0: soup?
1: For their conservation needs and are protected under various laws at both state and international levels.
3: Oh. Now, do all turtles bite, or is that just snapping turtles?
1: Snapping turtles.
3: They're the only ones that get kind of vicious
1: with
3: you?
1: The other ones will... I mean, just a little turtle will, you know, try to nip at you.
0: Can't the snapping turtles actually remove a finger?
1: Yes.
3: Okay. Yeah. So those are the only ones that, like, you would actually really get harmed with. Okay.
1: Yes.
0: No, I wish I had paid attention in school.
3: I know my turtle info now.
0: Is it almost like the snapping turtle sort of has that crocodile, the crocodile or alligator, like, lockjaw thing?
1: It will definitely bite you and bite you hard. That was the big snapping turtle that I got out of the road with my golf club.
0: I remember you talking about that.
1: Yeah. I'm one of those people. I stop and move turtles.
3: Yeah. Out as of the you road. Should. I love that.
1: And there was a huge snapping turtle. I stopped traffic both ways. I'm like, and I could, every time I tried to pick him up, he was like,
0: you know, the worst part about that is if the turtle had bit the golf club or if you'd run over that turtle, it would have made the same sound. That's the worst part.
3: No, I want to help turtles when I see them, but I was told, and I would love to know if this is true or not, that they carry diseases. So if you touch a turtle, you get the disease.
1: That's what I've always heard, that they carry, is it syphilis?
0: Those are koalas. No, honestly, koalas have syphilis.
1: Yeah.
0: But no, salmonella.
1: We
0: had lizards in a terrarium, and you had to be really careful because they had the salmonella.
1: Okay. Yeah, yep. Salmonella. Sorry, mm-hmm. Syphilis, salmonella.
3: Same, whatever.
1: They both start with an S.
0: This girl I dated, it was awful. She gave me salmonella.
1: Did you eat her chicken?
3: Oh.
0: No, but wait, there's more.
1: Okay, there is a bougie Beverly Hills restaurant that will cut the cake for you, but let me tell you something. It's going to cost you. If you take a cake in... and you want to enjoy it with your friends, say it's somebody's birthday, guess what? You're going to get, depending on how many people are in your party, theirs was a $110 fee. Because we just learned from William, who is a former chef, I did not know this. I knew it about wine, but I didn't know it about dessert. If you take in your own cake to some restaurants, whatever the lowest price dessert is on the menu, they will charge that per person for a cake slicing fee.
0: So that they don't lose money. And here's the thing, they're having to use their cutlery and their dishes.
1: Not with me. I take my own plates and I take my own cake knife.
0: Oh, look at you.
1: Yeah.
3: That is interesting, though.
1: That is very interesting. We just celebrated Miss Jan's birthday at her favorite restaurant, and I took a cake, but they did not charge us a fee. But I did take in my own plates and my cake slicer, and I even shared the cake with the wait staff.
3: Yeah.
0: Well, look at you sharing cake.
1: And I was like, you guys want birthday cake? And they're like, yes! But anyways, the server and the cake, the whole thing, their dinner was $1,100.
0: Wow.
1: Yeah, that was the total bill. So,
3: cake.
1: Just remember that. Next time that you're going to take a cake out somewhere, make sure you ask if they have a slicing fee.
0: Yeah. Because they will.
1: Because I did not know that was a thing.
3: And are you allowed to slice it yourself if they have a fee? If you're like, oh, well, I'll just slice it myself. Is that a thing? Like, could you, or they're we have to slice it.
1: I don't think they have to slice it.
3: But they'll still charge you the fee anyway.
0: I think every place
1: they're still charging you the fee. Yeah. Definitely every restaurant's going to be different.
0: Both of my earliest memories of childhood anxiety came from restaurants where one was when my Uncle Bill just walked into the buffet and sat himself. I was horrified. He just walked over, grabbed a plate, and sat down without being sat by the hostess. I was so bothered by that.
3: Yeah.
0: That was my early... I was like, you're doing it wrong. And then the other was when my mom brought the birthday cake for the very first time to my birthday party at Chi Chi's, a celebration of food. And number one, I wanted fried ice cream. I wanted nothing to do with this birthday cake.
3: Yes, fried ice cream always.
0: Thank you. And number two, I felt like that was a slap in the face of the chefs at Chi Chi's who had worked so hard on all the desserts.
1: To fry the
0: ice was
1: cream.
0: Rude that my mom did not want there. She snubbed them by bringing in that cake.
1: If I'm going to a restaurant and I know the dessert is off the chain and I'm like, oh yeah, I want that, then I'm not going to worry about it if it's my birthday. But if I'm taking a cake for someone else.
3: Yeah.
1: So just always be aware of that. I know there's the whole cork fee and the wine thing, but I did not know there was one for dessert.
0: That's why I would love to normalize meatloaf candles.
3: What are those?
0: I would like, that is what? Taking birthday. Listen to me. Just hear me out here. Hi, it's Kincaid from Meatloaf Candles. On your next birthday, use the entree. If it's meatloaf, put as many candles as they are old in that meatloaf.
3: Oh, my God.
0: And I almost said, say a prayer. No, make a wish.
3: No, but you're going to have to say your prayer at that time.
0: Say a prayer, make a wish.
3: Get the prayer warriors there.
0: Kincaid from Meatloaf Candles.
1: Wow. Meatloaf Candles.
0: Hi, Lauren.
1: Oh, Lauren.
3: Okay, wow. Let me tell you guys about the gangster granny.
1: Gangsta.
3: 99-year-old woman. Her name is Pauline Canna, but online she's known as the gangster granny. She just set a Guinness World Record. She is now officially the oldest person ever to crowd surf at a concert.
0: Wow.
3: This all went down earlier this month in Texas at a show for Brantley Gilbert. He actually brought her out on stage and told the crowd what was about to happen. And then they strapped her onto a board and just passed her around the crowd and she crowd surfed.
1: They put her on a board?
3: Yes. On one of those,
1: my gosh.
3: They passed her around while thousands of people cheered on Granny, Granny, as the crowd surfer looked like and acted like a rock star. She's loved every moment. She had a huge smile on her face and said that it was the greatest time of her life and that she is officially the coolest person ever because, you know, who at 99 is even going to a concert, let alone crowd surfing?
1: That is hilarious.
3: This video is going viral. I will share it on our Facebook page because it's really, really funny.
0: I'm happy she's had a great time. I'm happy it worked out, but God forbid she would have fallen.
3: Oh, no, it could have ended really bad.
0: It would have sounded like, again, with that same sound effect with the turtle.
3: But wait, that's all.
0: Waking up Southern Colorado.
1: Hey, it's Kincaid and Dallas on Colorado's Cat Country.
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0: Up next in My Little Secret, I need you to listen carefully, please.
25: I've got some cash and panties missing.
3: Oh, no.
0: We've got some cash.
1: Panties. We talk about panties a lot.
0: It happens. Yeah. It just... panties happen, Dallas. And sometimes they go missing along with cash. There's a story and a secret you must hear next. I love my...

0: Kate and Dallas. Shh. My little secret.
1: My little secret is that I basically have to somehow tell my husband that his friends are a bunch of pervs and thieves because I've got some cash and panties missing.
2: Pervs and thieves?
3: That's cash and panties, pervs and thieves.
2: That's peeves.
3: Peeves.
1: So my husband's college buddies were going to be coming to town to go see a game. They all wanted to go see a game. A few of them were from out of town. And they needed a place to stay, and so he basically offered up our house. Like, he didn't really ask me, but that's cool. We've got a big basement and all the things, but people do have to come upstairs to go to the better bathroom. And everything was fine. Like, the night went fine. Everybody went to the game. Like, it was fine. Everything was fine. Until the next morning, I'm getting ready, and, like, I'm just getting ready for the day, and I notice as I go to change my undergarments that my panty drawer is different. It shifted, and there are things missing. Like, specifically, I don't know how many other women are like this, but, like, you've got your normal everyday panties, and then you've got, like, your special Valentine's Day, anniversary day, lingerie kind of, you know, collection.
2: Right.
1: Those were gone. And up in the top corner, I have a stash of money, and it's about $200 to $250 cash. And that, too, is gone.
2: Oh.
3: So the drawer's messed up. They took your panties and they took your money. That's brazen. And you suspect exactly. You suspect that this was the visitors to your home, your husband's friends from college.
1: It had to have been. I've only got one girlfriend. She comes over and she's not digging through my underwear drawer. You know what I mean?
2: And you don't think your husband took the money or anything?
3: I hear that child in the back. No. You don't think that child grabbed the cash and swirled the panties?
1: No, that is my real baby, and he is not that tall yet, and God forbid, I don't think he, you know, is interested in panties. So.
3: Well, not yet, but one day. No, hopefully not yours. Okay. So a conversation needs to be had.
1: A conversation, a very serious conversation. So I'm basically calling out all of his friends, and I don't know how to do that. I have no idea what I'm going to do.
3: Well, I think you got to tell your husband, hey, I just want you to know, and you let me know what the next step should be, but I'm letting you know. Some things are afoot, and the cash is gone. There's underwear missing. Your friends are pervs. What do you want to do about it?
1: Right. Like, I wish that I had a house cleaner to blame this on or like, a crazy sister-in-law, but there isn't anyone else. I've thought of any and every possible, like, scenario, and it just doesn't exist.
2: Do you think he will handle it and talk to them, or are you going to say, is it okay if I talk to them, or what are you thinking there?
1: Ooh. I don't think he wants me to talk to them, but I think that he'll handle it. He's kind of like the good guy of the group, like the leader of the group.
2: Uh-huh.
1: And I, you know, of like the Ocean's 11, he's definitely...
3: He's the Danny Ocean.
1: He's the clowny.
3: If they had not taken the money, would you have let it go if it was just underwear? Would you let it go? But because it's the money and
1: what?
3: The underwear?
1: No, because that underwear is worth probably $250 cash.
3: Wow,
1: anyway.
3: Girl.
1: Like,
3: yeah.
1: You know what I mean? You keep it.
2: When's the last time you bought lingerie, boy?
3: Whatever's on sale at Costco gets brought home.
2: See, that's... she don't have Costco in her drawers.
1: You go somewhere special and you keep it in the, you know, you keep it in that drawer and you look at it and you go, hey, maybe I'll do that this Friday, and it, you know, never happens. But you still have it.
2: Right.
3: Right by the ATM.
1: Not there.
3: Will you confront your husband, and will you please call us back and let us know how your husband dealt with this? Whose arms got broken? Whose fingers were snapped in half?
2: Good Lord.
1: Yeah.
3: Because
2: she's dating the mob?
3: If you did this to my wife, I would hurt you severely.
2: Really?
3: I would.
2: You?
3: I would.
2: Uh-huh.
3: I would.
2: No, you wouldn't. You'd call me and say, hey, Dallas, come over here.
3: Dallas would hurt you with a shovel, the same snake shovel that she uses in the backyard. Thank you for your secret.
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3: Rain wraps up this morning, maybe a few peaks of sunshine around lunchtime, and then new showers and a storm or two developing this afternoon. Could be a bit stronger out east. Temperatures warming up a bit with highs into the upper 50s. With the KKTV 11 Alert weather, I'm meteorologist Kevin Bloomberg.

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love that song. George Burge, Luke Bryan, Ride, Ride, Ride. It is Cat Country 95.1. I'm Megan Marie. Right now, your chance to go see Post Malone and Jelly Roll City of your choice. The Big Ass Stadium Tour, airfare, hotel tickets included. 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

day, Potts Farm was a place to go. Load a truck up, hit the dirt road. 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Watch your mouth. Before I have to knock that loud mouth out. I'm tired of talking, man. Y'all ain't listening. Them old

Kojo till you can. It is Cat Country 95.1. I'm Megan Marie Ella Langley, man. It's her world. We're all just living in it. This song right here, currently number two for the second week in a row on the Billboard Hot 100, right behind her other massive hit, Choosing Texas. It's Be Her.

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5: 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You are why we do this. 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

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What's up? I'm Megan Marie. I thought that with the gas prices being so stupid high, nobody would be traveling this Memorial Day weekend. I was wrong. 45 million Americans. We're unstoppable. Yeah.

Heartland Injury Law Studios. KATC-FM, Colorado Springs, Colorado. 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

0: Okay, yeah, the new season, season 3, hitting Netflix on June 16th. I am way too excited about this.
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0: 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Here's Southern Colorado's most accurate forecast.
1: Rain wraps up this morning, maybe a few peaks of sunshine around lunchtime, and then new showers and a storm or two developing this afternoon. Could be a bit stronger out east. Temperatures warming up a bit with highs into the upper 50s. With the KKTV 11 Alert Weather, I'm meteorologist Kevin Bloomberg.

Chris Jansen, me and a beer. It's Cat Country 95.1. What a gloomy day. I kind of love it, though. We need the moisture so badly, I finally will get to mow my grass. In the meantime, paw prints everywhere around my house from my dog.

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0: It is Cat Country 95.1. I'm Megan Marie. Midday giveaway time. Your chance to score a 4-pack of tickets to Paw Patrol Live. They're coming to Pikes Peak Center this weekend, and I've got your chance to score tickets for the 10 a.m. performance on this Saturday, May 23rd. So if you can go, text me. Let's see. Since today is John Party, the country singer's 41st birthday, text me your favorite John Party song, all right? Yeah. Text me your favorite John Party song to 719-715-0951 to score this Paw Patrol tickets. 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
1: 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Got that crash over at Peterson Road southbound at Palmer Park Boulevard that's slowing it down. We are slowing down all over town right now, mostly just time of day volume. Nothing really out of the ordinary. We'll certainly keep you updated. Construction zones are slowest. I'm Coyote, that's traffic.
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5: A better life with Dr. Sanjay Gupta.
17: We are finally starting to learn more things we can do to keep our brains sharp as we age. A lot of people think crossword puzzles or Sudoku might do the trick, but the science doesn't really bear that out. What one recent study found, though, was that a certain type of brain training seems to have a significant impact on cognition as we get older. It wasn't memory or even problem-solving tasks that moved the needle. It was an interactive computerized game that tested the ability to recognize two separate images in faster and faster sequences. It's what we call a task of divided attention, in which you don't have a conscious strategy on how to improve. That's according to the study's lead author. You're just trying to do the best you can to figure out how to divide your attention. Now, the game in this study was called Double Decision, if you want to find it and try it out yourself. I'm Dr. Sanjay Gupta, helping you live a better life.
18: Want to do something different? Like skydiving? 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
22: Another cool and cloudy day here in southern Colorado with highs in the 50s and 60s. Looking at scattered showers for the beginning of our afternoon with increasing chances for storms later in the day. With your KKTV Alert Weather, I'm meteorologist Roy Rusk.

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Country 95.1. It's Megan Marie. 45 million Americans traveling this Memorial Day weekend, even with gas prices as crazy high as they are. Can't hold us down. It's Tucker Wetmore, brunette, Cat Country 95.1.

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Berry on Cat Country 95.1. It's Megan Marie. I still think that she needs to make a rock covers album. Yeah. Did you see her on American Idol last week with Motley Crue? I'm like, girlfriend, she can slay it.

Dirk Sunkat Country 95.1. He is going to be at Ford Amphitheater July 2nd, along with Ricky Skaggs. That's going to be a cool show. 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

Ella Langley, Be Her. It's Gag Country 95.1, and that song is currently number 2, right behind her other massive hit, She's in Texas, which is spending its 10th week at number 1 on the Hot 100. That's wild. It's Megan Marie, Gag Country 95.1. Got your Colorado crazy for today, right after the King. Let's write this down.

0: has the lowdown on the latest nonsense in the great state of Colorado.
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2: Today's Colorado Crazy taking us up north to Moffitt County. 90 bison and a mule were seized during an animal neglect investigation. That was at Lay Valley Bison Ranch. The owner now facing misdemeanor charges. Look, you're going to have 90 bison. That's excessive. But if you're going to be having 90 bison and a mule, you better be able to take care of them.
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16: You know, I watched a video the other day about kids getting landlines at home. We haven't had a landline in my house in I can't even tell you how long. But seeing these parents about my age being teleported back to their own childhoods, a simpler time before screens, was really powerful. And as for the kids, they sat and had conversations with their grandparents without multitasking or being distracted by a screen. I thought this was a great way to have kids stay in touch with family members and friends without getting sucked into the smartphone era too young. Of course, you need other people close by to hop on board as well if this is something that's going to work. Perhaps most important, I realized, these relics can be a great conversation starter with your children. You can talk about what it really means to be connected in this day and age. Things have changed a lot. I'm Dr. Sanjay Gupta, helping you live a better life.
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2: Another cool and cloudy day here in Southern Colorado with highs in the 50s and 60s. Looking at scattered showers for the beginning of our afternoon with increasing chances for storms later in the day. With your KKTV Alert weather, I'm meteorologist Roy Rusk.

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Cat Country 95.1. It's Megan Marie. It's official. Nashville will be hosting the 2030 Super Bowl. They better have a country halftime show. I don't want any of this Bad Bunny stuff if it's in Nashville, okay? Come on. Come on, NFL. Let's make the right choice here.

Congratulations to all the graduates across Southern Colorado. Your hard work paid off and the future is bright. Here's to big dreams and bold moves for the class of 2026. From Southern Colorado's Country Station, Cat Country 95.1.

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14: Sometimes you can tell a lot about what someone wants to do offline by looking at what they do online. Let me tell you about Pinterest's first parenting trend report. Pinterest is a huge platform. They have 600 million monthly users, 80 billion searches per month. The report found a shift from the iPad kid era to now, when parents are actually more interested in real-world adventures and hands-on activities. The Global Trends and Insights lead at Pinterest told us families are thoughtfully designing childhoods rooted in creativity, intention, and meaningful experiences. One psychologist we spoke to said he sees this as a reflection of parents' desire to build core capacities in their children: resilience, curiosity, self-regulation, empathy. These things don't grow automatically, but are built through lived experience. I'm Dr. Sanjay Gupta, helping you live a better life.
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Tech Country 95.1. I'm Megan Marie, going to get on out of here. Get the ride home with Roger next. Another chance to go see Post Malone and Jelly Roll City of your choice if you're listening for that keyword. Right now, one of my new favorites, Ella Langley and Morgan Wallen. Dream team right here. It's I Can't Love You Anymore on Cat Country 95.1.

Here's Riley Green with Change My Mind. Welcome into the show. You're riding home with Roger on Colorado's Cat Country 95.1. We're going to get it kicked off with a guy who's headed to Red Rocks this fall, Cole Swindell.

0: yeah. My last single Saturday night.
1: There's Cole Swindell. Yep, he's going to be at Red Rocks this fall. You can get your tickets, catcountry951.com. Just click on the concert calendar. Speaking of tickets, do you have tickets to tonight's big Avs game? If you do, I'm jealous. Maybe you're getting ready to head on up to Denver. 6 o'clock tonight, game one of the Western Conference Finals at Ball Arena between the Avs and the Vegas Golden Knights. But the Avs are going to have to do it without one of their best players. Star Cale Makar not going to play tonight due to injuries. We'll see if it affects the Avs. 4 games away from the Cup Final. Got to get the first one tonight against Vegas.
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5: we are finally starting to learn more things we can do to keep our brain sharp as we age. A lot of people think crossword puzzles or Sudoku might do the trick, but the science doesn't really bear that out. What one recent study found, though, was that a certain type of brain training seems to have a significant impact on cognition as we get older. It wasn't memory or even problem-solving tasks that moved the needle. It was an interactive computerized game that tested the ability to recognize two separate images in faster and faster sequences. It's what we call a task of divided attention, in which you don't have a conscious strategy on how to improve. That's according to the study's lead author. You're just trying to do the best you can to figure out how to divide your attention. Now, the game in this study was called Double Decision. If you want to find it and try it out yourself. I'm Dr. Sanjay Gupta, helping you live a better life.

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5: For Wednesday evening, we are expecting temperatures to drop down into the 30s and 40s across southern Colorado, with increased chances for showers through the dinner time hour tomorrow. Stronger storms return for southern Colorado, too. With your KKTV 11 Alert weather, I'm meteorologist Josephine Sage.

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You're riding home with Roger on Colorado's Cat Country 95.1. 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

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You're riding home with Roger on Colorado's Cat Country 95.1. Here's George Burge and Luke Bryan with Ride, Ride, Ride.

0: Luke Combs was sleepless in a hotel room. You're riding home with Roger on Colorado's Cat Country 95.1. If you were a Game of Thrones watcher, as I was, you remember Joffrey? Little brat King Joffrey? Man, he is amongst, if not the most, just despicable characters like ever on television. And it was played by a little kid. A little kid whose real name is Jack Leeson and is celebrating his 34th birthday today. Crazy. Joffrey from Game of Thrones is 34 now. Some other celebrity birthdays include John Party. Party time. He's celebrating a birthday today. Bronson Pinchot. I think I got his name right. I remember him, as you probably do, as Balky from Perfect Strangers. He's celebrating a birthday today. Balky. And the legendary Cher. Happy birthday to all of them.
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10: You and I have never met, but I'm willing to bet that there is something you would like to do, but you feel like you can't, that it's too hard, that you don't deserve it. A colleague of mine recently told me about this new book called Brave Shift, 30 Mindset Changes to Transform Your Life. It's written by a woman named Michelle Carrer. Carrer says the one thing most people forget when they set a goal is to attach a reason to it. Having that reason is big, because when you don't want to do something that's necessary to reach your goal, you can go back to your reason to find the motivation you need. Try to frame your goal as something you want to achieve, as opposed to being a bad part of yourself that you want to change. That will make you more likely to succeed, as will asking for help. All of us need it, and it makes people feel good to help you achieve your goals. I'm Dr. Sanjay Gupta, helping you live a better life.
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Langley with Warrant for the Win. She's going to be here in about a week and a half. Isn't that wild? A week from Saturday, she'll be at Mile High with Morgan Wallen. You're riding home with Roger on Colorado's Cat Country 95.1. Here's Justin Moore with Time's Ticking.

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That's the new male artist of the year from the Academy of Country Music Awards, Tucker Wetmore. With Brunette, Tucker will be at Red Rocks this fall. 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

0: There's Luke Combs. You're riding home with Roger on Colorado's Cat Country 95.1. Territory Days is this coming Monday, Memorial Day, in Old Colorado City. So stop by and see me. Sean Martinez is going to be there. Megan's going to be there. We're going to have a great time at the 50th anniversary of Territory Days in Old Colorado City. And on Monday, on Memorial Day, we will have our headliner, Memphis Key, in Bancroft Park at noon, sponsored by Air Force Reserve, ready for more. And as a bonus, if you stop by and see us at the tent, our Cat Country 95 110 at Territory Days, we'll be giving away our final pair of tickets to the Morgan Wallen Show. Speaking of which, I have another pair we're going to give away tomorrow here on the air. But how am I going to do it? Well, I'm not going to tell you on the air. There's only one way for you to find out. You're going to get some secret instructions tomorrow on the Cat Country 95.1 app, presented by Diversus Health. So if you don't have it yet, go download the app. It's free. It's awesome. You can listen to the station anywhere you go. And make sure you enable notifications, because that's how you're going to find out those secret instructions. 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
1: 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As you go up and down Powers, Academy, and Woodman and Fillmore, building heavier volume in those areas as well as Union. I'm Coyote. That's traffic.
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16: A better life with Dr. Sanjay Gupta.
17: So-called superagers, they are an enviable segment of the population. People who are older than 80, whose brains function like someone a fraction of their age. It's true, a lot of these people have genetics on their side, but more and more research is bearing out the idea that people who practice good brain health also slow their cognitive decline. Dr. Richard Isaacson, a pioneer in the Alzheimer's space, told us that, quote, his studies have found lifestyle changes including diet, exercise, reducing stress and optimizing sleep, along with managing vascular risk factors with certain medications, can actually help grow brain areas and also reduce telltale signs of Alzheimer's, such as tau tangles and amyloid plaques. What else helps? Staying social, surrounding yourself with family and friends, and maybe even volunteering for a real sense of purpose. I'm Dr. Sanjay Gupta, helping you live a better life.
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1: 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Just play the game one way. You hit a ball in the gap, run. 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
4: For Wednesday evening, we are expecting temperatures to drop down into the 30s and 40s across southern Colorado, with increased chances for showers through the dinner time hour tomorrow. Stronger storms return for southern Colorado, too. With your KKTV 11 Alert weather, I'm meteorologist Josephine Sage.

Megan Maroney was 6 months later. She'll be at Ball Arena in July. 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You're riding home with Roger on Colorado's Cat Country 95.1. Here's Scotty McCreary.

Vincent Mason going to be opening up for Morgan Wallen next week at Mile High. And tomorrow I'm giving away tickets. 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It'll give you the secret instructions to enter tomorrow. Speaking of Morgan, here he is as you're riding in with Roger on Colorado's Cat Country 95.1.

There's Jason Aldean. You're riding home with Roger on Colorado's Cat Country 95.1. Rarely does a sequel exceed a really good original, but that may have happened 39 years ago today in 1987 when Beverly Hills Cop 2 came out. They're both great. We're just going to forget Beverly Hills Cop 3 ever happened.

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3: That disabled vehicle is blocking the right lane, Woodman Road westbound at Austin Bluffs. Don't have any other reports of stalls or accidents at this time, but we are building heavy traffic through town. Time of day stuff mostly, nothing really out of the ordinary. I'm Coyote. That's traffic.
4: This report.
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11: You know, I watched a video the other day about kids getting landlines at home. We haven't had a landline in my house in I can't even tell you how long. But seeing these parents about my age being teleported back to their own childhoods, a simpler time before screens, was really powerful. And as for the kids, they sat and had conversations with their grandparents without multitasking or being distracted by a screen. I thought this was a great way to have kids stay in touch with family members and friends without getting sucked into the smartphone era too young. Of course, you need other people close by to hop on board as well if this is something that's going to work. Perhaps most important, I realized, these relics can be a great conversation starter with your children. You can talk about what it really means to be connected in this day and age. Things have changed a lot. I'm Dr. Sanjay Gupta, helping you live a better life.
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Here's Jordan Davis. You're riding home with Roger on Colorado's Cat Country 95.1. Tonight on TV, the series finale of The Boys on Amazon Prime Video. Also, the season finale of Survivor coming up at 7 o'clock on KKTV Channel 11. Here's Riley Green. Tonight.

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Today's national keyword to enter to win a trip to see Post Malone and Jelly Roll at the tour stop your choice is church. 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Here's Kane Brown on Cat Country 95.1.

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0: More as you're riding home with Roger on Colorado's Cat Country 95.1. If you're in your car on your way up to Denver for the Avs game tonight, I hope you have a terrific time. Going to sporting events are fun. Going to playoff games, whole nother level of atmosphere. Game one of the Western Conference Finals tonight between the Avalanche and the Vegas Golden Knights. Avs are going to have to try to do this shorthanded. No Cale Makar, but there's still plenty of firepower on the Avalanche. Should be a fun one. If you are like me and you do not have tickets to the game tonight and you're going to be watching on television, it gets going in just under an hour, 6 o'clock. You can watch it on ESPN.
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2: 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I think about, I was 21 years old before I ever got on my first commercial airplane. 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So to go from never having been in airports and flying all over the country to seeing essentially every state, all 50 states, was pretty incredible. And music made that happen, and that was just

0: 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Country and she knows it. 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
1: That disabled vehicle is blocking the right lane, Woodman Road westbound at Austin Bluffs. Don't have any other reports of stalls or accidents at this time, but we are building heavy traffic through town. Time of day stuff mostly, nothing really out of the ordinary. I'm Coyote, that's traffic.
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8: For Wednesday evening, we are expecting temperatures to drop down into the 30s and 40s across southern Colorado, with increased chances for showers through the dinner time hour tomorrow. Stronger storms return for southern Colorado, too. With your KKTV 11 Alert weather, I'm meteorologist Josephine Sage.

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Luke Combs is Riding Home with Roger on Colorado's Cat Country 95.1. Here's the number one song in the country by the new Entertainer of the Year from the Academy of Country Music Awards, Cody Johnson with The Fall.

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